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1: 80er.
0: We don't need another hero. 90er.
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